0: sem parar. 60 minutos de música.
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0: 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A hora do flashback.
1: Several other very important differences between human beings and animals that you should know about. You should know about. You should know about. You and me.